Whiny, Hugh Hardy, Truth of Mufasa, Levels, Med School, take it how you get it, you get what you're giving.

In my soul, these are deep waters, unknowns in the abyss. So I drink more drink and I piff more piff. It's a dismal mix to get that fix all fixed. When something is this broken, it gets stripped

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That. 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I'm just, if it goes well, I'll call you and be like, yeah, it went well. And then I might tell you.

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Where is she going with this?

back and relive the pivotal moment in the primal drama. Adjust your final decision, precision engineering in another dimension, deliriously happy, a new source of energy that doesn't cost the earth, erotic rebirth. In my bones, the moment I first clapped eyes on you, though it took me a lifetime, it took me a lifetime.

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That's what we're meant to do creatively. 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

0: Captain Celtic. 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
1: Yeah. 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What's up? Yeah, yeah, all that synthetic, all that computerized,
2: yeah.
1: You know, it serve a purpose, but you better not run wild with that.
2: Yeah.
1: There ain't nothing like the real thing to make you feel things. The period.

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I'm a prisoner. I was thinking, what is this place?

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If there's beauty,

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0: No, I'm not. 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
1: 16 hodín 46 minút máme v tejto chvíli, takže stihneme ešte jednu zastávku a tá sa bude týkať Mickeyho Mousea.

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0: Thanks for coming tonight. 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
1: Happy-go-lucky dancing type. So you can imagine what that community of friends thought of me when suddenly, singing these like intimate little, they say, what happened to her? But the people who met me when I was singing like that, then when I went into jazz, they couldn't relate. So I mean, if you're going to let people rule your life, you'll never come to your full development.

practice any art. Music, singing, dancing, acting, drawing, painting, sculpture, poetry, fiction, essays, reportage. No matter how well or badly, not to get money and fame, but to experience becoming. To find out what's inside you, to make your soul grow. Seriously, I mean, starting right now, do art and do it for the rest of your lives. Dance home after school and sing in the shower and on and on. Make a face.

the slot to the stroke, fade away to the times. Spirit was so mindless, life becomes a dream as we struggle to be closer to the word, using waves to be heard, dedicated to being seen as we journey through the land of the herd with delusions of the singular. You don't have to cry for help, things aren't always what they seem. They define you out from the play, relatively unseen. Perspective seldom understood, the one that haunts your dreams. While we lose our strength and submit to disease of the mind, it's a sign of the times when we pray for the blindness, to get a little respite for the time spent scrolling through the city in the depths of our mind, seeing visions of the spirit that the beasts have designed. God help you. Tell me, where's the temptation station? Pass within the earth, lose the courage to conform. Mingle dreams with reality, the image, the form, the myth, the triumph, the magic over logic, the world through fiber optic, like the web society holds you through. Pass on the chance to speak when you think it's true. Silence holds the key, wisdom sees you through. So many doors, so many flowers to consume. Let the cold wind blow, that the leaves may reveal who's the sturdiest. Interspace, quantum, metaphysical options connected to the source, to the root. Let the dark power guide your way, eat of the fruit. I am the black, I am the heart. Trouble your soul, stop your mind, the eyes lowered on.

out. I was working the bookers for a bit. Got my purse, started pushing in the quids. Now the times have tabled so much, I'm on Gerrard Street, how the table's spinning. I want a durag made of silk and a new fit made out of Asian linen. I want a durag made of silk and a new fit made out of Asian linen. I want a durag made of silk and a new fit made out of Asian linen. I want a durag made of silk and a new. Look, I want a durag made of silk and a new fit made out of Asian linen. Turn off Charles Street, now I'm on Shaft Street. Might get a bubble tea, then link tea and bubble and talk about making rhythms and art that makes people feel less hidden. Cause if you've got eyes on you, you're responsible for your image. And your favorite's washed and uncreative, so he just raps about unfaithful women. So don't call him underrated. I know 15 rappers today who spin him like radio blur in a quick transition. I get a vision and I make it a car. I've been on the grind trying to make this work out till the 31st day from the first. I went from

evening, ladies and gentlemen. We welcome you on board our flight IC408. We are about to take off for Calcutta. We hope you enjoy your flight. Thank you.

This is Minelik from Zunna. Thank you, Mother, for having us on Selector Radio. We're celebrating the release of our EP, Temesken, which explores themes of gratitude and trying to connect our culture with our upbringing and creating something that represents our journey through music thus far, you know? Johan has this weekly jazz gig, and his bass player got sick, and I've known his bass player for a while, and we decided when we met that we should get together and jam, because we realised that we live on the same street. So we just started meeting up for coffee and learning covers and stuff, and then it just kind of slowly escalated. Yeah, we tried to draw a lot of influences from Ethiopian culture. Me and Johan grew up listening to different aspects of the culture, I would say. My mum was more into the jazz and the kind of 70s sounds, and Johan's parents are a bit more traditional. But also he's like an aficionado of all Ethiopian pop music and that kind of stuff. And we tried to blend that with like the melting pot of sounds that we kind of grew up in London with. Yeah. Join us at Brick Lane Jazz Festival on the 26th of April. We're going to be playing the EP. We're going to be joined by Zoe Pascal and Alex Blake. Yeah, it's going to be great. This track is My Love, Your Love. I would say it's my favourite song on the EP. I hope you enjoy it. This is Menelik. Goodbye.

0: Hanna Jazzla muzika z Manchesteru, Tiara Collective a Changes a predtým Hanna Maya a Give It Back, nová záležitosť z Londýna. 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A jeho tip pre program Selector je DDWY. Neviem presne, ako sa to vyslovuje, ale možno TUI. A nahrávka Stars, Stars.
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2: Hey Selector Radio, my name's Elliot Ferguson and I'm one of the many moving parts of Café 1001 on Brick Lane. My role specifically is the brand and marketing lead, so I make sure that all our presence online is strong and I'm in charge of the upkeep of all our socials and our YouTube channel. Aside from this, I work closely with the programming team and assist with the DJ bookings across the year. Over the years, the space has lived many lives and has been one of the beating hearts of Shoreditch for longer than some of our crowd have been alive for. In its current form, we operate as a cafe by day and then transition into a music and hi-fi centric space by night. This year, Café 1001 is 25 years old and we're currently touring across Europe, across 2026 to visit other leading hi-fi spaces across the globe and then inviting them back to Brick Lane for a first of its kind cultural exchange. So far we've been to Dublin, we've been to Zurich, we've been to Cardiff and then in a couple of weeks we're heading over to the Netherlands. My pick is going to have to be a band called THUI. I'm really loving them in the minute. It's actually spelled DDWY and is the Welsh name for duo. I've been DJing for so long now that sometimes I can forget how much I actually love guitars and guitar music. That's really what I grew up with. These guys take me back to being a teenager and just listening to bands like My Bloody Valentine and the Cocteau Twins. This one is Stars, Stars by THUI. Enjoy.

0: 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Je rezidentom Gilesa Petersona a jeho Worldwide FM digitálneho rádia. No a pre program Selektor namiešal exkluzívnu 15 minútovku, v ktorej budete počuť napríklad Claru Hill, Victora Dupleya, Dona Pascala, Afronaut alebo Shy One.
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2: Yes, people, it's Rohan Rakhit here, host of First Light on Worldwide FM and one of the minds behind Daytimers. I'm so excited to be contributing to the Selektor After Dark mix. Thank you for the invitation. I am representing the UK today with this one, spanning deep house, broken beat, maybe moving into a little bit of grime and jungle. We'll see what happens. Every single track you will hear has been produced here, right here, I should say, in the UK. I've curated and am hosting a stage at Brick Lane Jazz Festival for 2026 and have invited a stellar lineup of DJs, producers and performers, intergenerational, celebrating the Asian Underground movement, which was a very important movement coming out of Birmingham, London, Bradford in the 90s. We're celebrating that and more. Come on down to Brick Lane Jazz Festival.